0: Noir et blanc, Jacques Barsamian.
1: Nighthawks at the diner, Emma's 49er.

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And they would find it all too easy sometimes not to see the colors and to ignore the beauty in each other. But they would never lose sight of the dream of a better world that they could unite and build together in triumph.

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Then maybe try a few. The bare necessities of life will come to you. Look for bare necessities, simple bare necessities.

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1: Tell him, Shirley.
0: A kiss may be grand, but it won't pay the rental on your humble flat or help you at the automat. Men grow cold as girls grow old, and

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So many times it happens too fast. You change your passion for glory. 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You must fight to

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1: Say what?
0: Said away goes trouble down the drain.
1: Down the drain. Down the drain.
0: Down the drain.
1: Down the drain.
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Fate had me playing in love with you as my sweetheart. Act one was where we met. 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You read your lines so cleverly and never missed a cue. 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But I'd rather go on hearing your lies than to go on living without you. Now the stage is bare, and I'm standing there with emptiness all around. And if he won't come back to me, then they can bring the curtain down.

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So many times it happens too fast. You change your passion for glory. 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You must fight